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1: 2026年的夏天，又一批来自马斯卡廷等美国多地的学生来到中国，在交流学习中度过了一段难忘的时光。
2: 来看今天的大国来信。
3: Back in 1985, when President Xi visited Muscatine, a number of members of our community were able to host him and really got to develop a friendship. We and Muscatine continue to be incredibly grateful that President Xi hasn't forgotten about us.
4: 谢谢 Xi 爷爷，你让我们去了 jungle 很大也很漂亮。
5: So basically, after the trip, I had an amazing time. I mean, even though it wasn't my home, I felt so welcomed, and it almost felt like a second home to me.

0: My name is Giovanni Ocampo. I'm from Muscatine, Iowa. Our school is invited to China a lot of times. I know that the history involves President Xi. I really enjoyed the first time coming here. That's why I came here again. Just seeing how much the experience really adds to my life.
1: Over the past 20 years, China exports a lot of wind turbines and also PV panels.
0: On this trip, we have a lot of clean energy classes that I'm really liking. I'm really enjoying those classes.
2: It varies.
0: We've definitely discussed a lot about how Hangzhou prioritizes green energy.
3: Yeah, there's definitely more electric cars now. That's definitely a way to switch forms of energy to a more ecologically mindful.
0: I think there's definitely a lot of high tech. We've seen robot dogs, humanoid robots, and that's the first time I've seen them. They're very unique and very modern.
4: But I thought the coolest was definitely the battery system technology. We got to see where they were moving, like the old batteries and what they were developing, and seeing the whole Energy City project. That was very cool to see what future plans are, I think.
5: I had always known about China's role in the world and how it was growing. We haven't seen a country grow this much so quickly. Pretty spectacular to see how rapidly things have expanded. China has so many opportunities that are developing and has so many lessons that we can take away.
6: What happens to the excess water that's generated by the natural gas combustion? What's the profitability of an electrical generation plant?
7: And it just kind of hit me wow, this country had got the development so fast, and it was just so easy to mobilize it, the entire country, to do all this work to make it so efficient. And I think under President Xi Jinping, that's kind of continued in a new way, where it's now technology is integrated into that.
0: I think the most impressive thing is that we went to the Dulu.

0: The villagers carried Ozark to this house and to help him recover, to dress the wounds, to provide food for him.
1: I've heard of it before in a history class, but never learned about it in detail. I think what struck me the most was the fact that that China kind of and the U.S. were able to develop such a strong allyship so early into the war against Japan.
2: I think that's a great representation of how America and China can coexist. Realistically, the biggest people who sacrificed during the raid were the Chinese people that helped them. It makes you feel very warmly about generosity and selflessness and the ability to cooperate. It just tells us that throughout even the most dire times, the Chinese-U.S. relationship is always going to be super important.
3: Just have a lot of interactions with our ambassadors. It's just a lot of fun to get to interact with each other, have Hangzhou to explore with and talk about with, and just having those connections across nations really warms my heart. I can't count how many good experiences I've had on this trip, but there's definitely a lot. Every day there's just something that fun that happens. I want more students to come here, more Chinese students to go to America, get to know each other, and just really build those connections. It's really a strong foundation for the future.
4: When I go back to America, I will have China in the back of my mind forever. I really do appreciate everything that I've learned from here, how important friendships are, and most importantly, how nice it is to have bonds.
2: Just everything, it was just an amazing experience. Genuinely, everything's been incredible. I want to come back, and I have to bring my mom and dad, apparently.
5: I think one of the most significant things our students benefit from this program is the ability to see their own truth and their own reality about China and Chinese people. When we have our own stories, when we have our own memories together, I think that's one of the most incredible things students can take away.
6: This trip will always be a huge part of us. It's really going to be hard to say goodbye to all the connections that we made with all of you guys.
7: The most special thing was the love I felt everywhere, through every conversation, every activity, and every smile. We got to know each other better.
8: 我觉得他们都是一群特别可爱的人，希望他们经常想念我呢。
9: 我收获了爱以及真诚，希望我们友谊长存。
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11: 习主席说过，中美关系的未来在青年。
12: 作为一名青年，我更愿意担任这中间的桥梁，拉近我们双方的距离。
13: 在我们学校里有一片小树林，这里面的树木呢都是美国研习团的师生和我们的中国学生在交流期间种下的。我们种下这些树的寓意呢，是希望中美两国青年的友谊能够像这些树木一样枝繁叶茂，永远常青。